You know, you hear a lot of people complaining about what they don't have. Wow, you actually got people out here that's been laid off having some real hard times. They losing their houses. They trying to figure out where they gonna sleep, where they gonna get their next meal. I mean, you name it, it's going on. When you get to looking at people that really have stuff versus the ones that's really struggling and trying to hold on to what they have. And I'm just reflecting on growing up. Seemed like the less that we had, we was at our best. This is real what I'm talking about, and this is a wake-up call. We shared more when we had less.

And I'm just reflecting on growing up. Seemed like the less that we had, we was at our best. This is real what I'm talking about, and this is a wake-up call. We shared more when we had less.

Today's special is Memphis Soul Stew. We sell so much of this, people wonder what we put in it. We're gonna tell you right now. Give me about a half a teacup of bass. Now I need a pound of fat back drums. Now give me 4 tablespoons of ballin' Memphis guitars. This gonna taste all right.

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We're singing a song to the sun as he goes.

noise end. Or when the flames are coming down insane, it seems to me like the pain, riding like the sun in the rain, like the tiger in the jungle.

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Yeah. 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

0: ¿Qué tienen en común Chaplin, Capusotto y Mr. Bean? 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
1: 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They function as a sensor interface with built-in signal generation, amplification, conversion, and measurement control for electrochemical and impedance-based portable sensing systems. The architecture integrates separate low bandwidth and high bandwidth excitation loops covering signal generation and input bandwidths from DC to 200 kHz. A switch matrix connects various inputs to the common measurement channel featuring a 16-bit ADC that operates at 800 kilosamples per second in low power mode, with the option to increase this to 1.6 megasamples per second in high power mode. The device also includes a dual output voltage DAC, signal conditioning blocks, a programmable sequencer, and a potentiostat to bias an attached sensor. The AD5940 is offered in a 3.6 by 4.2 mm WLCSP for applications with the tightest space constraints, while the AD5941 uses a 7x7mm LFCSP. Both are specified for operation from negative 40 to positive 85 degrees Celsius. For higher temperature applications, the AD5941W can operate at up to 105 degrees Celsius. All variants are AEC Q100 qualified for automotive applications. Electrochemical and impedance sensors require precise biasing, low leakage signal paths, and efficient measurement control, often under strict power budgets. The AD5940 and AD5941 enable this, while still offering flexibility to adapt to different application requirements. The ultra-low leakage switch matrix and input multiplexer improve measurement accuracy by minimizing leakage errors. They also allow the connection of external transimpedance amplifier resistors and calibration resistors, and provide a method to switch sensor electrodes. The sleep and wake-up timer provides automated control of the programmable AFE sequencer. The sequencer includes 6 kilobytes of SRAM and minimizes host controller workload by handling measurement timing internally. Cycle accurate control supports repeatable sensor excitation and sampling, which simplifies firmware design. The AD5940 and AD5941 AFEs are used in bioimpedance measurements, electrochemical sensing, impedance spectroscopy, and automotive qualified measurement systems. They can be paired with the analog device's AD8233 heart rate monitor IC to form a full bioelectric measurement system. Analog devices AD5940 and AD5941 analog front ends are available now on Mouser.